And then I get a cup of coffee and give my foot a push. Just me and the pygmy pony over by the dental floss bush. And then I might just jump back on and ride like a cowboy.

0: 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Yeah, we love it.
1: Thanks for joining us on WXNZ Huskow Radio, where music and art will set you free. It's time for another trip into the Tone Zone. I'm Tony Two Tone. Follow me now into the unknown. Today I'd like to get a little dystopian, and we'll be starting things off with an artist out of Baltimore, Maryland. This is Dan Deacon, When I Was Done Dying.

suppressing time as they strip the room of bleeding plankton inside.

And that was The Specials with Ghost Town here on WXNZ Huskow Radio, Skowhegan. That song always gave me the chills, but in the best kind of ways. And finally, an artist that really needs no introduction, part of the iconic group The Beatles, with a song written by himself and his wife Linda off his 1971 solo album Ram. This is Paul McCartney with Monkberry Moon Delight.

0: And that was Paul McCartney with Monkberry Moon Delight here on WXNZ, Hooscow Radio, Skowhegan, Maine, where music and art will set you free. I want to thank you all for joining me as we took this trip down the tone zone, as we journeyed into the unknown. Again, I'm Tony Two Tone. Until next time.
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Between Father Sky and Mother Earth, compilation album, a Native American collection, 1995. We started off with Snow Geese, Douglas Spotted Eagle, followed by Enchanted Forest, Tsene Dose, Riding with Thunder, the Native Flute Ensemble, Healing Song number 3, Mike and Atson Primo. And that last one was Amazing Grace, R. Carlos Nicai. Misdemeanor and Jitterbug Jimmy facing some really nice music on Huskow Radio. Thanks for tuning in and keep on the sunny side.

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0: And that was Joe Bonamassa, and that song was High Class Girl. And before that, it was Lookout Man, and we started to set off with Why Does It Take So Long to Say Goodbye? 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
2: 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I know that Micah's Dancing Academy, North

July 23rd, an outdoor movie night. 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The 27th of July features a full-day mountain biking trip here at Bassett Valley from base camp. 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Both markets run from 10 to 1. The Winslow Food Pantry trailer will be cruising around, and in Winslow, they'll be on the 24th of July from 10 to noon and starts from noon to 1. Their next stop will be in Bassettboro from 10 to noon on the 26th, and on the 27th, you can find them in Newport from 10 to 11 and Heartland from noon to 1. Don't forget about Windsor on the 29th from 1 to 2. Lakewood Theater is still cranking out the plays. They've got two plays that are coming up. A Texas Carol runs through the 25th of July, and Curtains, a musical comedy whodunit, kicks off on July 30th. Go to lakewoodtheater.org for showing times and ticket prices. There are many great opportunities for spending time outside and listening to some great musicians, from private venues to concerts in the parks of area towns. The Clinton Summer Series. Don't forget about the 50-50 raffle at every concert. Don Boudreaux as Elvis will be on the stage at Mill Park from 6 to 8 on July 29th. Nate Nolly's role Ice Cream and Rita's Catering will be there to keep your belly humming. The Belgrade Village Green Music Series features Fully Functional. This band puts the fun in funk. 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July 30th is Invite the Wild. 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Both shows run from 6:30 to 8. The Augusta Waterfront Concerts on July 29th presents the Duke Dog Band. 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There are giveaways and a 50-50 raffle at every show at Coburn Park in Skowhegan. If you're a fan of Tom Petty and just great rock and roll, come to the Waterville Opera House on July 23rd and catch Tom's old guitarist Mike Campbell and his band, the Dirty Knobs. I expect a great mix of stories and rock and tunes. July 24th at the Beer Gardens, a great time not to be missed. Running from 5:30 to 7 is a guided pairing of local grains, beer, and cheese in six excellent tasting courses. 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July 25th will be equally as fun with Front Porch Blues. On the 26th, you can hang with John and Jordan outside by the river, get a great view of the dam, and check out all the sights on the river while you're hanging out with John and Jordan. Brent and the Burn Permits will be on the stage on the 31st. Brent is folksy with his own take on classic rock tunes. On July 26th, check out Tyler Valoy from 5 to 8 at the Farmhouse Beer Garden in Farmington. The Wayside Grange in Dexter will be holding its 25th annual variety show at the Grange Hall in Dexter, located at 851 North Dexter Road. As usual, the performance are all local musicians and artists, and the show highlights the talents of a lot of their neighbors. This year features a skit based on an original script by local author and Grange member Peter McGinn titled Heaven's Waiting Room. There's also a number of musical acts, including a drumming group, a ukulele band, and the Burren Town Musicians perform Irish and traditional tunes. Doors open up at 6:30. The show starts at 7. No reservations are needed. The show costs just $15. As Grange Master Dave Pearson says, we can offer and promise good music, bad jokes, yummy refreshments, and pretty good coffee. They've also got more events coming up. They wanted everyone to know that they have made some upgrades. They've got air conditioning, and they also have a lift, full access at the ground level entrance, and a chair lift to the second floor. Check out their
Facebook page or

0: or go to waysidegrange.org for more information. The China Summer Concert Series is being held at Nash's Cafe, 9 Memorial Drive in China. On July 23rd, Mike Roderick will be making a rare solo appearance, playing all the songs you can sing along to from 5:30 to 7:30. And don't forget about the often talked about and rarely seen Brian Plato on July 30th. Oh, don't forget about Blues Traveler and Gin Blossoms at Bowl in the Pines in Sydney on July 28th. The Heartland Public Library will be capping off its summer reading program on July 30th at 3 p.m. with DJ Bookworm. There'll be a Fireman's Read Aloud, Challenge Winners Announcement, Games and Dancing. I am Buddy Green, and that was all the news that was fit to read on WXNZ. If you have an announcement, event, or something to be shared on the air, please send your stuff via email to hooscowradio@gmail.com at least 3 to 4 weeks in advance, and that should give us enough time to get it on the air.
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2: 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Today's show is a tribute to Nick Curran. Nick grew up in Portland, Maine, and played guitar at 15 years old in his father's Portland-based band, Mike Curran in the Tremors. Let's listen to Nick singing with his band, The Nightlife's Heebie Jeebies, off his Player CD.

0: That was What About Love off the same CD by Nicky Curran, or Nicky K, as he was known in the music world.
1: One of the things you might notice listening to his recording is how much they actually sound like the classic rhythm and blues records from the late 40s and 50s. Nick uses a live one-take technique and vintage recording equipment to capture the sounds of those earlier times.
0: As Nick's reputation as a hotshot guitarist began to spread, Nick went on the road with Texas rockabilly queen Kim Lenz. Let's listen to her song, Kiss and Tell Baby, off her one and only CD.

Kim was so impressed by Kern as a guitarist, she asked him to move from New England to Dallas. While there, he was noticed by Jimmy Vaughn and invited Nikki Kay to join the Fabulous Thunderbirds on their CD, Painted On. Let's listen to Two-Time Fool.

What a loss for the music world when on October 6, 2012, Nick Curran died of cancer. Let's end this tribute set with the title song off his CD, Player, where Nick creates the feel and vibe of classic R&B with his band, The Nightlifes. We want to thank you for staying tuned. Be sure to keep your dial right here for more great music.

Hi, my friends. You're at the right place at the right time for Dancing with Jan on Huskow Radio. Jitterbug Jimmy was kind enough to drop off some vinyl for me. So we're going to listen to it now. Janice Ian, I Would Like to Dance. Look at

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I remember every bird, every voice I ever heard, every frog and every bird. 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

0: a couple from David Mallet in that set from Greening Up, his CD. That one's called Summer of My Dreams. Before that, Janice Ian, Goodbye to Morning. And also David Mallet, I Knew This Place. Started it out with Janice Ian, I Would Like to Dance. Well, that's something I say every day. They say you should dance a little before you leave your house every day. Gives you a little attitude adjustment. I agree with that. I hope you've enjoyed dancing with Jan on WXNZ, your volunteer community radio station. You know us, you love us, you can't live without us. So tell your friends and keep it there. Thanks for listening.
1: 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This is Spin Mall. We're going to be playing four songs that'll take you on a little relationship extravaganza. Starting off with Lady Ray doing Guilty.

Okay, so that was Tess Henley doing Dean Martin, her dancing in the kitchen with the Rat Pack. Who wouldn't want to do that? Then Alabama Shakes before that, Don't Want to Fight. Started that off with Lady Ray, Guilty. You're listening to Spin Mall. I'm going to play one more tune. It's Chaka Khan, Like Sugar. Thanks for listening. Until next time.

Gregory Porter from his latest album. In fact, all 2020 releases in this set. Before that, Melina Moy with Woman to Woman, and Busty and the Bass started it. I'm Annie, and let's take it on out now with Ricky Purcell Jr., Sorry Not Sorry.

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My name's Morgan Knox McLeod, and for this next little bit, you're listening to Barefoot Wild Woman Underground. My hope today and all days is that I expose you to a song or two that you may not have heard, and or remind you of one that you loved and haven't heard in a bit. We're going to start out our set today with Brandi Carlile and My Song.

And that was Ain't No Easy Way by the Black Rebel Motorcycle Club. And just before that, we had Stone by Whiskey Myers. Up next, Chris Stapleton and Starting Over.

And that was Trying to Let Her by Rustin Kelly. And before that, we had Starting Over by Chris Stapleton and Stone by Whiskey Myers. And we started off our set today with My Song by Brandi Carlile. This is my time, and I'm grateful that you're with me today. I hope you all had a reminder to, you know, maybe accept some love. I am wishing you a beautiful day. This is Morgan Knox McLeod. Goodbye.

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We just heard Tour Magic by Best Friends Forever. Particle Man from They Might Be Giants off of their 1990 album Flood. Trains and Cops by This Bike Is a Pipe Bomb. Den Fliegende Bockruhen with Schweier und Schweiger Tanz. I probably totally mispronounced all of that. Beneath the Piano by The Devil Makes Three. My name's Connor. 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

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Lord, have mercy, girl. I'm gonna have a lot of fun.

couple in a row there from David Allan Coe off his Penitentiary Blues CD. Before that, we heard from Elton John off his debut album. And we'll finish up this set of the quarter hour off of Oh Mercy, Bob Dylan. Here's Everything Is Broken.

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Here's some kiddies, so enjoy.

0: 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And that song was Grime. And before that is We Are Shadows. And before that, it was Vultures. And we started to set out with Falter. 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

And that was Deal with the Devil by Judas Priest. And before that, it was Nothing Comes Easy by Godsmack. And we started the set off with Face in the Sand by Iron Maiden. 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

0: Vision 2, Spirit of Rumi is that CD, going back to 1997. Before that was Celestial from the Spirit House CD, that's also 1997. I Feel Strange was that tune, and I started off that set with Michael Hedges from 1984, Spare Change off the Aerial Boundaries CD. I'm Time Walker, and this is Jazzbeat on Commercial Free XNZ.
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4: 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My name is James Bean, it's time for Spiritual Awakening Radio, here every Sunday morning from 8 to 9, and this program is repeated late night Sunday nights around midnight to 1 a.m. on the other end of the day, the other end of Sunday. During this hour, you'll hear music from the Farron Ensemble, featuring oud, Comanche, and frame drum, Assyrian Eastern Orthodox chant, Chant of the Mystics, featuring Gregorian plain chant, Kyrie Eleison, David Hikes, and the Harmonic Choir, harmonic overtone singing. You'll hear some electronic music from Nux Vomica. And I begin with Singkar, Kim Robertson on Celtic harp. This is from the Crimson Collection, Volume 5, Mender of Hearts. This is, I think, one of the all-time greats. You are the mender of hearts, the sustainer of all. In your heart you care for everyone, within all hearts, in everyone. You are the mender of the wounds of life, you are the sustainer of all. So remember him who alone will carry you, who alone will carry you to your destination. Meditate forever on the one, O my mind. Meditate forever on the one.

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And David Hikes with his Harmonic Choir. Harmonic Relation was the name of that, off of one of the all-time great albums of overtone chant done in a sacred sort of way called Harmonic Meetings. Before that, Nux Vomica and the Voice of the Eye, and a composition titled Golden Elixir of Immortality, from an album called The Fire of the Intuitive Path. Our set began with a piece of music that some people have at times told me they had to pull over on the side of the road when they were hearing it on the radio. Singharan vocals, Kim Robertson playing the Celtic harp, doing Mender of Hearts, putting to music some verses from the Sikh scriptures of India found in a book called Peace Lagoon, an anthology of the Sikh scriptures published by the Yogi Bhajan group, the 3HO Yogi Bhajan Sikh group, Mender of Hearts by Singhar and Kim Robertson. Our next set of music will consist of Assyrian chant, Gregorian chant, and we'll end with some instrumental pieces by the Farron Ensemble playing oud, Comanche, and frame drums. But first, a couple of spiritual quotes before our next set of music begins. This is from the Gospel of Mary Magdalene. You did not see me, nor did you know me. You mistook the garment I wore for my true essence, and you did not recognize me. Gospel of Mary Magdalene. And from another female mystic, this time from the Middle Ages, in the Rhineland of Germany, Mathilde of Magdeburg. Before the world was, I longed for thee. I long for thee and thou for me. When two burning desires come together, then love is perfected. A light of utmost splendor glows on the eyes of my soul. Therein have I seen the inexpressible ordering of all things, and recognized God's unspeakable glory, that incomprehensible wonder, the tender caress between God and the soul, the unmingled joy of union, the living love of eternity, as it now is, and evermore shall be. Mathilde of Magdeburg, from her spiritual classic, a book with a neat title, Flowing Light of the Godhead, composed sometime during the Middle Ages in the Rhineland of Germany.

0: Spiritual Awakening Radio on WXNZLP and the Farron Ensemble with an untitled composition featuring the oud, a kind of pear-shaped guitar-like Middle Eastern instrument, also the Comanche used in Persian classical music, and frame drum. The Farron Ensemble is a three-player group that makes a lot of sound. They joined each other in a spiritual quest expressed in music and sounds. It's been years now that these players have deeply engaged themselves in studying the musical instruments and the theory of music with the best of teachers of sounds all around the world. Before that, another untitled composition by the Farron Ensemble with oud, Comanche, and frame drum. Some chant before that, Assyrian Eastern Orthodox chant, Psalm 50, sung or chanted in the Aramaic language. The set began with Chant of the Mystics, Divine Gregorian Plain Chant, featuring Kyrie Eleison. My name is James Bean. Spiritual Awakening Radio is here every week at this time. To get a copy of the quotes I shared earlier from Mathilde of Magdeburg, the Gospel of Mary Magdalene, as well as Mender of Hearts by Singh Kaur, or to get a playlist of the music used today, send me an email at this address, james@spiritualawakeningradio.com, james@spiritualawakeningradio.com, or text me at 207-358-9381. 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
2: We're going to really face the music on this set with God of Drum, 2013. World drumming for chakra awakening. We've always wanted to do something with drumming in different cultures and different parts of the world. When we came across this album, we knew this would be a good start. Jitterbug Jimmy and Mr. Meter with Something Really Different.
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God of Drum, 2013. We started out with Call of Abundance, Native American, followed by Passion Rising, Gaelic. Then came Sea of Qi, China, Awakening Power, Norse. And that last one, Aligning with Purpose, Mayan. So much to tell you about this album, and no time left to do it. We hope you liked the set and tuned up and released some of your chakras. This has been Drumming from Different Countries and Cultures on your favorite radio station, Huskal Radio. Face the music. Jitterbug Jimmy and Mr. Meaner signing off by saying thanks for tuning in and keep on the sunny side.

We're listening to Ken Elkinson, and that is a song called Compassion from his album Chilltopia. I'm Annie, your mystic sister, with all summer 2019 releases for you. Before that, Brooks and Day did Hopeland. Sharon Fendrich did the title track of her latest release, Red Sky Prairie, all for you on Mystic Sister.

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0: released in the winter of 2020. That is Sonic Yogi. The album is Be the Love You Seek. Sonic Yogi is Jonathan Adams, and in this case, he's assisted by Octavia Nasser on the Om Shanti Mantra Prayer for Peace. Before that, the Zone supergroup Flow did Adrift at Sea. That's from their sophomore album, Promise. And the very first piece was by Robert Thies and Damian Krajicek. Blue Landscapes 3, Frontiers, Music from a Quieter Place. We heard Drifting. All for you from Mystic
1: 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I'm Beside Myself. And today I bring you two songs from the B-side of Pink Floyd's Dark Side of the Moon. Here are Money and Us and Them.

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1: 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I guess it was cruising for bruising.

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Hey, it's time for some blues on Hooskar Radio. This is Captain Barney, and the name of my show is Jailhouse Blues. This set features three blues songs featuring female blues vocalists. Starting it off, here's Sari Shore.

A set featuring three songs by female blues vocalists. That last track was, as you could tell, recorded live. The name of the song, You Got Me Working, and the name of the artist, Karen Lawrence. And she's with the band Karen Lawrence and Blue by Nature. Before that was a song called That's All Right by longtime blues singer Trudy Lynn. And starting off the set was Sari Shore with a song called Freedom. Saw her perform at the North Atlantic Blues Festival not too many years ago. Awesome show and wonderful blues singer. I'm Captain Barney. Thanks for listening to my show, Jailhouse Blues. We're keeping the blues alive at WXNZ

Yeah, the hot club of Cowtown, and you can't break my heart. Miss Marianne and her ragtime Wranglers with Make Love to Me. That's a remake of a tune from Out of the Past. Asleep at the Wheel with their rendition of A Dollar Short and a Day Late. And starting things out with Bob Wills and the Fat Boy Rag. You're listening to, or have listened to, an installment of a Western Swing Set here on good old XNZ. Commercial-free XNZ. And now for something very old and very crusty, but a popular tune from way back when. Yep, got to get that old gramophone platter spinning at 78 RPM. Here's Al Jolson.

When I get to New Orleans, I'll look all round and round. And when I find Susanna, I will fall right on the ground. But if I do not find her there, I know I'll surely die. And when I'm dead, buried, oh, Susanna, don't you cry.

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We are Huskow Radio. My name is Lard, here to bring you another set from my show, Cell Block Rock. Today we're going to do a block of run songs. Yes, songs with the word run in the title. I'm going to start off with something from Jay Masix. He's from Dinosaur Jr. fame, of course. This is a great little ditty. It's called Take a Run at the Sun. Thanks for tuning in to Huskow Radio.

Going back to Sheryl Crow's very first album back in 1993 from Tuesday Night Music Club. That's called Run Baby Run. Before Sheryl, we heard from Lenny Kravitz doing Always on the Run. And Jay Masics kicked off this run block here of Cell Block Rock with Take a Run at the Sun. All right, I got time for one more for you right now. This is a cover of Bruce Springsteen's classic Born to Run, done by Susie Quattro. I don't know if anybody's familiar with Susie Quattro, but I remember her from Happy Days, I think is where she first made the scene, as Leather Tuscadero. You know, Pinky Tuscadero is like a younger, more cool sister, more rocking, more punky sister. Yeah, anyways, it's Susie Quattro, Born to Run, right here on this Run edition of Cell Block Rock.

Dallas Hemi-powered drones scream down the boulevard. The girls comb their hair.

Hi there once again. Jeff here with the Arrested Development Show right here on WXNZ Skowhegan. I'm going to channel my inner Rex Harrison today and talk to the animals.

As we heard the critters back into the barn, let me tell you what you just heard from 1970's The 12 Dreams of Dr. Sardonicus, a cult classic, a college classic. We heard Animal Zoo from Spirit. Eddie Cochran from 1960, Ever to Be Forgotten was the name of the album, his second posthumous release following his tragic death. We heard Milk Cow Blues. John Lisi and Delta Funk gave us Dead Cat Bounce, and Steppenwolf from their Steppenwolf 7 album. Their first album that yielded no chart hits, we heard Hippo Stomp. I'm Jeff. Hope you enjoyed it, and hope you'll keep it right here on your source for alternative music in Central Maine, Hooskow Radio, and always remember to spay and neuter your pets. Hey!

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1: and Greta. Let's start today with the Avett Brothers singing Say Love for Me off their Emotionalism CD.

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I know they don't sound the way I planned to be. But if you wait around a while, I will make you fall for me. I promise you, I promise.

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1: Next, we have two haunting songs about a love for someone that's no longer with us. First, we will play Amos Lee singing Arms of a Woman, and then we'll play John Gorka singing Sweet Love off the Treasures Left Behind, Remembering Kate Wolf CD.

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0: where the wicked barriers made to keep people away from the rubble, and as fighters swooped down to bomb the last pocket of resistance, we go on to the next part of our program. The Sonatina in E-sharp by Antonio Vivaldi, played by a Pablo Casals during his 400-foot plunge into a bucket of boiling fat.
1: What you got?
2: Well, there's egg and bacon, egg, sausage and bacon, egg and spam, egg, bacon and spam, egg, bacon, sausage and spam, spam, bacon, sausage and spam, spam, egg, spam, spam, bacon and spam, spam, sausage, spam, spam, spam, bacon, spam, tomato and spam, spam, spam, spam, egg and spam, spam, spam, spam, spam, spam, spam, bacon, spam, spam, spam, spam, spam, spam, spam, spam, spam. With the Bordeaux sauce served in the Provençal manner with shallots and aubergines garnished with truffle pate, brandy and a fried egg on top and spam.
3: Have you got anything without spam?
2: Well, the spam egg, sausage and spam. That's not got much spam in it.
3: I don't want any spam.
1: Why can't you have egg, bacon, spam and sausage?
3: That's got spam in it. It
1: hasn't got as much spam in it as spam, egg, sausage and spam, has it?
3: Could you do me egg, bacon, spam and sausage without the spam then?
2: Yeah.
3: What do you mean, I don't like spam.
4: Spam, spam, spam, spam, spam, spam, spam, spam, spam, spam, spam, spam, spam, spam,
2: spam, spam, spam, spam, spam, spam, spam, spam, spam, spam, spam, spam, spam, spam, spam, spam, spam, spam, spam, spam, spam, spam,
3: spam, spam, spam, spam, spam, spam, spam, spam!
1: Steer, don't cause a fuss. I'll have your spam. I love it. I'm having spam, spam, spam, spam, spam, spam, spam, baked beans, spam, spam, spam, and spam.
4: Spam, spam, spam, spam, spam, spam, spam, spam, spam, spam, spam, spam, spam, spam, spam,
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1: spam, spam, spam, spam, spam, spam, spam, spam, spam, spam, spam, spam, spam, spam, spam, spam, spam, spam, spam, spam, spam, spam, spam, spam, spam, spam, spam, spam, spam, spam, spam, spam, spam, 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
2: 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Today we're going to feature Jason Isbell.

That's from Jason's Nashville Sound album. We started with his newest album, Weather Vanes, and then on to his album, Georgia Blue, with lots of guest singers and performers. This is WXNZ, Who's Kyle Radio.

0: My name is Buddy Green with the Hoosgow Performance and Community Calendar and all the news that is fit to read for July 23rd to July 31st. First of all, I'd like to give a great big shout out to all the organizers, participants, sponsors, and vendors that made Log Days 2026 a huge success. I know that Micah's Dancing Academy, Northern Exposure, and Six Ways from Sunday stole the show at the kickoff of Moonlight Madness. Team Riverhawk showed the other teams just how to win at the bed races. Jeff McCabe showed up to strut his lumberjackness at the Lumberjack Runway Contest and ran away with first place. I hope that the next generations will continue to celebrate the heritage of Skowhegan and the impact and long-lasting memories of the often-talked-about log drives. Skowhegan is a true jewel in the rough and one of many of Maine's historical treasures. The New Balance Foundation Base Camp Gear Library offers 200 items that any community member can borrow. You can also get low-cost bike and maintenance services, as well as information on local and area trail maps. If you're looking for some great family fun, mark your calendars for July 23rd and outdoor movie night. The Iron Giant is showing from 8:45 to 10:15 p.m. Also, on the 24th of July between 5 and 7 p.m. in Crusher Pool in the Fork is an introductory class on whitewater kayaking. The 27th of July features a full-day mountain biking trip Kiribati Valley from base camp. Transportation will be provided. That'll be from 9 to 4. You can go to SkowheganOutdoors.com for more information. 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Both markets run from 10 to 1. The Winslow Food Pantry Trailer will be cruising around, and in Winslow, they'll be on the 24th of July from 10 to noon and starts from noon to 1. Their next stop will be in Bassleboro from 10 to noon on the 26th, and on the 27th, you can find them in Newport from 10 to 11 and Heartland from noon to 1. Don't forget about Windsor on the 29th from 1 to 2. Lakewood Theater is still cranking out the plays. They've got two plays that are coming up. A Texas Carol runs through the 25th of July, and Curtains, a musical comedy whodunit, kicks off on July 30th. Go to lakewoodtheater.org for showing times and ticket prices. There are many great opportunities for spending time outside and listening to some great musicians, from private venues to concerts in the parks of area towns. The Clinton Summer Series, don't forget about the 50-50 raffle at every concert. Don Boudreaux as Elvis will be on the stage at Mill Park from 6 to 8 on July 29th. Nate Nolly's role Old Ice Cream and Rita's Catering will be there to keep your belly humming. The Belgrade Village Green Music Series features Fully Functional. This band puts the fun in funk. 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July 30th is Invite the Wild. Two top-notch acts you can watch for free and really enjoy the summer atmosphere. Both shows run from 6:30 to 8. The Augusta Waterfront Concerts on July 29th presents the Duke Dog Band. 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Food trucks are always there, and raffles and giveaways are part of the Waterfront Concert Series in Augusta. Coburn Park Summer Concert Series presents Barbara Demo July 26th. Show starts at 5 and runs to 6:15. There are giveaways and a 50-50 raffle at every show at Coburn Park in Skowhegan. If you're a fan of Tom Petty and just great rock and roll, come to the Waterville Opera House on July 23rd and catch Tom's old guitarist Mike Campbell and his band, the Dirty Knobs. I expect a great mix of stories and rockin' tunes. July 24th at the Beer Gardens, a great time not to be missed. Running from 5:30 to 7 is a guided pairing of local grains, beer, and cheese in 6 excellent tasting courses. 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July 25th will be equally as fun with Front Porch Blues. On the 26th, you can hang with John and Jordan outside by the river, get a great view of the dam, and check out all the sights on the river while you're hanging out with John and Jordan. Brent and the Burn Permits will be on the stage on the 31st. Brent is folksy with his own take on classic rock tunes. On July 26th, check out Tyler Valoy from 5 to 8 at the Farmhouse Beer Garden in Farmington. The Wayside Grange and Dexter will be holding its 25th annual variety show at the Grange Hall in Dexter, located at 851 North Dexter Road. As usual, the performance are all local musicians and artists, and the show highlights the talents of a lot of their neighbors. This year features a skit based on an original script by local author and Grange member Peter McGinn titled Heaven's Waiting Room. There's also a number of musical acts, including a drumming group, a ukulele band, and the Burren Town musicians perform Irish and traditional tunes. Doors open up at 6:30. The show starts at 7. No reservations are needed. The show costs just $15. As Grange Master Dave Pearson says, we can offer and promise good music, bad jokes, yummy refreshments, and pretty good coffee. They've also got more events coming up. They wanted everyone to know that they have made some upgrades. They've got air conditioning, and they also have a lift, full access at the ground level entrance, and a chair lift to the second floor. Check out their Facebook page or go to waysidegrange.org for more information. The China Summer Concert Series is being held at Nash's Cafe, 9 Memorial Drive in China. On July 23rd, Mike Roderick will be making a rare solo appearance, playing all the songs you can sing along to from 5:30 to 7:30. And don't forget about the often talked about and rarely seen Brian Plato on July 30th. Oh, don't forget about Blues Traveler Gin Blossoms at Bowl in the Pines in Sydney on July 28th. The Heartland Public Library will be capping off its summer reading program on July 30th at 3 p.m. with DJ Bookworm. There'll be a Fireman's Read Aloud, Challenge Winners Announcement, Games and Dancing. I am Buddy Green, and that was all the news that was fit to read on WXNZ. If you have an announcement, event, or something to be shared on the air, please send your stuff via email to WhoScowlRadio@gmail.com at least 3 to 4 weeks in advance, and that should give us enough time to get it on the air.
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3: 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We have put together a 3-hour potiferous special celebrating 420. That's this evening from 7 until 10, with the likes of Little Old Me, Tumtron, and Jitterbug Jimmy will be rounding it up. So do check it out, 7 until 10 o'clock this evening, only on WhoScow Radio.

We are really going to face the music on this set. Jitterbug Jimmy and Misdemeanor here, coming to you on WXNZ Huskal Radio. We have for you music from the past that is relevant in today's world. Does history repeat itself? Do we learn from the past?

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From the wells of disappointment

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But I'm stubborn as those garbage bags of time cannot decay. I'm just

Music from the past, like it was written for today. Tough topics to ponder. We started out with Democracy, Leonard Cohen, followed by Southern Man, Neil Young. And that last one was Get Up, Stand Up, Bob Marley. It's Face the Music on WXNZ Hooskow Radio. Jitterbug Jimmy, Misdemeanor, saying thanks for tuning in. Let's all do our best and keep on the sunny side.

Yes, this is WXNZ Skowhegan. Who's Cow Radio? I'm Time Walker. This is Jazz Beat Modern Sounds, new releases in jazz and techno and funk and stuff. I've got some jazz for you here, starting with Amanda Tozoff and the 2021 release Earth Voices. Here is Sonnet 49 featuring Robin Tozoff.

That was Leon Lee Dorsey with Harold Mayburn and Mike Clark from their 2020 release, Thank You, Mr. Mayburn. And Simone, was that tune? Before that was a

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Jeff here with the Arrested Development Show right here on your source for alternative music in Central Maine, WXNZ Skowhegan, Hooskow Radio. Got a set designed to appeal to your inner wild child. We're going to start things off with who else but the Temptations.

We just heard the London punk band Shopping from their album The Official Body 2018, and we heard Wild Child. Going to dial it back 60 years for the next track, featuring one of rock and roll's original Wild Children, along with Little Richard. We heard Jerry Lee Lewis's Real Wild Child. I recently finished the biography of legendary Sun Records producer Sam Phillips by Peter Guralnick, and he said, without question, Jerry Lee Lewis was a prodigy, the most talented artist he ever worked with, but sabotaged his career with his personal peccadilloes. Who knows what might have been, but he was a genius, no doubt about it. The Blues, before that, from John Juke Logan, we heard Rockin' Like a Wild Child, and starting it all off from 1969, their landmark Cloud Nine album, we heard The Mighty Temptations, Runaway Child, Running Wild, and I just love that sound from the Temps, and if you're curious, their previous single release from 1968, Rudolph the Red-Nosed Reindeer, so there you go. I'm Jeff, hope that brought out your inner wild child, and hope you'll keep it right here as always. For more great alternative music, WXNZ Skowhegan.

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I'm Lard, here to bring you another edition of Cell Block Rock A to Z. This time around, I'll be playing songs from bands and artists whose names begin with the letter H. Yes, we're up to the H's now. And I'm going to begin with a great upbeat song from a band called The Honorary Title. This is This City's Summer. So thanks for listening to A to Z on commercial-free XNZ.

0: ladies and gentlemen, Howard News.
1: Yeah, there's a great version of Barracuda from Heart here on Cell Block Rock A to Z. That's off there, The Road Home live record they put out in 1995. Before the Wilson Silsas, we heard from Hole. Yes, Courtney Love and Company were in fine form on the CD Celebrity Skin, and that's one of many great songs off of it. That's called Hit So Hard. And the honorary title started off the set back there as well. All right, I'm going to squeeze in one more H-band now. This is Howling Maggie with Long Live Doug, or Standing, as it's called. It's a great track from their Honeysuckle Rose CD. So thanks for listening to Cell Block Rock here on Huskow Radio, where music and art will set you free.

Hello and welcome to WXNZ Skowhegan, Who Skow Radio. This is the Arrested Development Show. I'm your host, Jeff. Thanks so much for tuning in. Today's set, we're going to look at the relationship between Gloria Stivic and her daddy, Archie Bunker. She was a little girl. Let's kick things off with the Cleftones.

0: written by Richard Rodgers and Lorenz Hart and covered many, many, many times. That was Little Girl Blue, as done by Janis Joplin with rearranged lyrics on her 1969 solo debut, I Got Them Old Cosmic Blues Again, Man. That would be the only solo album released in her lifetime. Pearl, her biggest hit, was released posthumously, of course. We heard from the Syndicate of Sound, a California band with a top 10 hit. You know it, you love it. 1966, Little Girl. Paul Evans, love this one, from 1959, Seven Little Girls Riding in the Back Seat. As Paul Evans, the driver, being admonished to keep his snoopy eyes on the road ahead. Rosie Flores covering a tune originally done by Ruth Brown. This Little Girl's Gone Rockin' from her 2009 album, The Girl of the Century. And we kicked it all off with the Cleftones from 1961. From Queens, New York, we heard Little Girl of Mine. I'm Jeff. Hope you enjoyed it. And if you've got a little girl in your life, give her a squeeze and put your feet up and both listen to Huskow Radio.
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Leahy and their album Wakefield, 2001. What an incredibly talented and accomplished family of musicians, playing and step dancing with seemingly inexhaustible energy. That last one was a traditional tune, G minor medley, and before that, Leviathan and Mission. This is the one and only Hooskow Radio. Jitterbug Jimmy and Misdemeanor with Face the Music on WXNZ. Thanks for tuning in, and as always, keep on the sunny side. Now don't touch that dial. There's more great music on its way.

Welcome, faithful listeners of WXNZ, Who's Scow Radio. It's Jan. Time for Dancing with Jan. Gonna start out with something from Graham Nash's solo album, Songs for Beginners. He's out on tour right now. Isn't that wonderful? So enjoy on Who's Scow Radio.

Bob Marley and the Wailers finishing up that set. That's my message today. We started with Graham Nash, Military Madness, Chicago, We Can Change the World. Cat Stevens gave us Peace Train, Buffalo Springfield with For What It's Worth, and Bob Marley, Get Up, Stand Up. This is Hooskow Radio, WXNZ, Skowhegan. This is Jan saying thanks for listening. Tell your friends.

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This is Spin Mall, and I'll be playing Lucinda Williams today, four songs from this well-crafted songwriter, straight from the heart, words of wisdom, doesn't mince her words. So let's start with Price to Pay from her album Lucinda Williams from 1988. I believe that's her first album.

0: Miss Lucinda Williams' Rescue from her West CD. Are You Down? Essence. Car Wheels on a Gravel Road. Too Cool to Be Forgotten from 1998. That was her breakthrough CD. And then we started it off with, I believe, her first CD from 1988. Price to Pay was the name of that tune. Thanks for listening. You've been listening to Spin Mall. Until next time.
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My name's Morgan Knox McLeod, and for this next bit, you're listening to Barefoot Wild Woman Underground. My hope today is to get you up and snapping your fingers and tapping your toes. We're going to start out with SOB by Nathaniel Ratcliffe and the Night Sweats.

My heart is breaking, hands are shaking, bugs are crawling all over me. My heart is breaking, hands are shaking, bugs are crawling all over me. My heart is breaking, hands are shaking, bugs are crawling all over me. My heart is aching, my hands are shaking, bugs are crawling all over me.

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I'm gonna shoot you right down.

And that was a great remake of Boom Boom by Big Head Todd and the Monsters. And before that, we had Loves Me Like a Rock, another remake by the Wailing Jennies. And our last set today is Troubles, Sorrow, and Mercy by Vista Kicks and Audra May.

And that was Trouble, Sorrow, and Mercy by Vista Kick and Audra May. And with that, we're going to say goodbye for today. You've been listening to Barefoot Wild Woman Underground. My name is Morgan Knox McLeod, and I am reminding you that we're all out here cheering for you. Believe it or not, there are people you might not even know you've touched, that you've changed their lives, and I want you to remember that every day we have the opportunity to do right by ourselves and others. Make today a great one. It might be all we have. Bye now.

Sia from her 2021 release Music and Eye to Eye, and before that, This is the Kit, the name of the band with Found Out. Honey Barbara did Juniper and Tautologic with High School Reunion. I'm Annie, and I liked what I heard on a compilation album. This band did a great tune, so I got in touch with them and I said, send me your album. So we'll be hearing more from Glass City Special Band, but let's hear the one from the compilation right now. It's called Rubber Dolly.

Hey, hey, and welcome to Kate's PB and Jams. You are listening to WXNZ Skowhegan. Today I've got a Lake Street Dive set for you. And this band is really great. They're kind of a mix of soul and R&B with some rock and roll. And we're going to start out with their song, Good Kisser. If you

All right, that last one was Neighbor Song, again by Lake Street Dive. You're listening to Who's Scout Radio. This is Kate's PB and Jams, and I'm doing a Lake Street Dive set. So Lake Street Dive actually started back in 2004, and they're from New England. They all met at the New England Conservatory of Music in Boston. So that's super cool. I actually didn't know that until recently, that they are a New England band. So next up by Lake Street Dive, we've got a cover of Annie Lennox's Walking on Broken Glass. Enjoy.

We're going to close things out today on Kate's PB and Jams with our final song by Lake Street Dive, which is Bad Self-Portraits. So I hope you enjoyed. Thank you so much for tuning in, and we'll see you next time here on WhoScout Radio.

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1: Hi, this is Ivor at WXNZ Skowhegan, also known as Hooskow Radio. Today we're going to be listening to some music about getting back to the ocean. Here's Leon Russell, Back to the Ocean.

Okay, now we're going to hear Christopher Cross, who just recovered from COVID-19. He was in the hospital for a long time in the ICU. He's 69 years old, and he used to go sailing as a teenager with this guy named Al Glasscock. He helped him through some rough times. They were reunited on the Howard Stern Show in 1995. Here's Sailing, his big hit.

When I hear that song, I think of my father, who loved to sail. I imagine him way out beyond the Whistler buoy, catching the wind on a broad reach, endlessly sailing over the horizon. Now we're going to hear the Ozark Mountain Daredevils, Out to

0: This is Ivor, and I hope you enjoyed these sea songs on WXNZ Skowhegan. See you out on the ocean.
1: My name is Buddy Green with the Hoosgow Performance and Community Calendar and all the news that is fit to read for July 23rd to July 31st. First of all, I'd like to give a great big shout out to all the organizers, participants, sponsors, and vendors that made Log Days 2026 a huge success. I know that Micah's Dancing Academy, Northern Exposure, and Six Ways from Sunday stole the show at the kickoff of Moonlight Madness. Team Riverhawk showed the other teams just how to win at the bed races. Jeff McCabe showed up to strut his lumberjackness at the Lumberjack Runway Contest and ran away with first place. I hope that the next generations will continue to celebrate the heritage of Skowhegan and the impact and long-lasting memories of the often-talked-about log drives. Skowhegan is a true jewel in the rough and one of many of Maine's historical treasures. The New Balance Foundation Base Camp Gear Library offers 200 items that any community member can borrow. You can also get low-cost bike and maintenance services, as well as information on local and area trail maps. If you're looking for some great family fun, mark your calendars for July 23rd and outdoor movie night. The Iron Giant is showing from 8:45 to 10:15 p.m. Also, on the 24th of July between 5 and 7 p.m. in Crusher Pool in the Fork is an introductory class on whitewater kayaking. The 27th of July features a full-day mountain biking trip Carabasset Valley from base camp. Transportation will be provided. That'll be from 9 to 4. You can go to skowheganoutdoors.com for more information. 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The Winslow Food Pantry Trailer will be cruising around, and in Winslow, they'll be on the 24th of July from 10 to noon and starts from noon to 1. Their next stop will be in Bassalboro from 10 to noon on the 26th, and on the 27th, you can find them in Newport from 10 to 11 and Heartland from noon to 1. Don't forget about Windsor on the 29th from 1 to 2. Lakewood Theater is still cranking out the plays. They've got two plays that are coming up. A Texas Carol runs through the 25th of July, and Curtains, a musical comedy whodunit, kicks off on July 30th. Go to lakewoodtheater.org for showing times and ticket prices. There are many great opportunities for spending time outside and listening to some great musicians, from private venues to concerts in the parks of area towns. The Clinton Summer Series. Don't forget about the 50-50 raffle at every concert. Don Boudreaux as Elvis will be on the stage at Mill Park from 6 to 8 on July 29th. Nate Nolly's role Ice Cream and Rita's Catering will be there to keep your belly humming. The Belgrade Village Green Music Series features Fully Functional. This band puts the fun in funk. Slip on your boogie shoes and shake your booty on July 23rd. July 30th is Invite the Wild. Two top-notch acts you can watch for free and really enjoy the summer atmosphere. Both shows run from 6:30 to 8. The Augusta Waterfront Concerts on July 29th presents the Duke Dog Band. 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Food trucks are always there, and raffles and giveaways are part of the Waterfront Concert Series in Augusta. Coburn Park Summer Concert Series presents Barbara Demo July 26th. Show starts at 5 and runs to 6:15. There are giveaways and a 50-50 raffle at every show at Coburn Park in Skowhegan. If you're a fan of Tom Petty and just great rock and roll, come to the Waterville Opera House on July 23rd and catch Tom's old guitarist Mike Campbell and his band The Dirty Knobs. I expect a great mix of stories and rockin' tunes. July 24th at the Beer Garden's a great time not to be missed. Running from 5:30 to 7 is a guided pairing of local grains, beer, and cheese in 6 excellent tasting courses. 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July 25th will be equally as fun with Front Porch Blues. On the 26th, you can hang with John and Jordan outside by the river, get a great view of the dam, and check out all the sights on the river while you're hanging out with John and Jordan. Brent and the Burn Permits will be on the stage on the 31st. Brent is folksy with his own take on classic rock tunes. On July 26th, check out Tyler Valoy from 5 to 8 at the Farmhouse Beer Garden in Farmington. The Wayside Grange and Dexter will be holding its 25th annual variety show at the Grange Hall in Dexter, located at 851 North Dexter Road. As usual, the performance are all local musicians and artists, and the show highlights the talents of a lot of their neighbors. This year features a skit based on an original script by local author and Grange member Peter McGinn titled Heaven's Waiting Room. There's also a number of musical acts, including a drumming group, a ukulele band, and the Burren Town Musicians perform Irish and traditional tunes. Doors open up at 6:30. The show starts at 7. No reservations are needed. The show costs just $15. As Grange Master Dave Pearson says, we can offer and promise good music, bad jokes, yummy refreshments, and pretty good coffee. They've also got more events coming up. They wanted everyone to know that they have made some upgrades. They've got air conditioning, and they also have a lift, full access at the ground level entrance, and a chairlift to the second floor. Check out their Facebook page or go to waysidegrange.org for more information. The China Summer Concert Series is being held at Nash's Cafe, 9 Memorial Drive in China. On July 23rd, Mike Roderick will be making a rare solo appearance, playing all the songs you can sing along to from 5:30 to 7:30. And don't forget about the often talked about and rarely seen Brian Plato on July 30th. Oh, don't forget about Blues Traveler and Gin Blossoms at Bowl in the Pines in Sydney on July 28th. The Heartland Public Library will be capping off its summer reading program on July 30th at 3 p.m. with DJ Bookworm. There'll be a Fireman's Read Aloud, Challenge Winners Announcement, Games and Dancing. I am Buddy Green, and that was all the news that was fit to read on WXNZ. If you have an announcement, event, or something to be shared on the air, please send your stuff via email to HooskowRadio@gmail.com at least 3 to 4 weeks in advance, and that should give us enough time to get it on the air.
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10: 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Thus are we formed. 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

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We are Central Maine's commercial-free community radio station. My name is Lard, here to bring you another edition of Cell Block Rock. I'm going to start the program off with something from a band out of Beacon, New York. They're called Cause. This is from their album called The Lost Art of Compassion. It's called You Take Me Higher. So here we go on Huskow Radio.

That's Chris Kerr and the Stone Poets for you right there, doing Sick and Tired. Before that, you heard from Evan Barber and the Dead Gamblers doing Tuxedo, and Kaz kicked off this set of Cell Block Rock doing Take Me Higher. All right, I got one more for you now. This is from W.D. Miller. This is called Buffalo Nickels and Roosevelt Dimes. So thanks for listening to Huskar Radio, folks, where music and art will set you free.

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blah, blah, blah, blah, blah, blah, blah, blah, blah, blah, blah, blah, blah, blah, blah, blah, blah, blah, blah, blah, blah, blah, blah, blah, blah, blah, blah, blah, blah, blah, blah, blah, blah, 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

In a way, it sounds like a B-52's knockoff. Frenzy with Surfin' Bird. And now for something completely different.

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3: 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We'd love to hear from you. My name is Tim, and this is Jigs, Hoedowns, and Songs O' Tragedy. All right, this time we're going to call this show formerly Fairport. Kinda. Yeah, we're going to hear something from Sandy Denny from her solo career. We're going to hear something from Richard Thompson, one of the probably lesser known pieces from him. It's actually from a soundtrack to a movie called Grizzly Man. And then we're going to hear some Fairport Convention from a couple different eras of the band. The band's been around for 50 years, and I believe they're still going strong. So let's start this out with Sandy Denny from a collection called The Best of Sandy Denny. This is from her album of 1977 called Rendezvous. And this is a Richard Thompson composition called For Shame of Doing Wrong.

That is Richard Thompson from his soundtrack to the movie Grizzly Man. If you haven't seen that, it's an incredible movie about a man who moves to Alaska, lives with the grizzlies, and tragically dies by the hands of a

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1: Hey, it's time for some blues on Huskow Radio. This is Captain Barney, and the name of my show is Jailhouse Blues. This set features four blues songs sung by female blues vocalists. The first two songs feature a young lady from Croatia, Vanya Sky. Check it out.

That Feels Good, a set featuring female vocalists. That last song was titled Mighty River and was performed by the band Mississippi Bigfoot, featuring vocalist Christina Vieira. Before that, Bridget Rios Purdy did a song called Rise Like the Water. The first two songs featured vocals by Vanya Sky. The second song was a live version of a song called All Night, along with Mike Zito and Bernard Allison. The three of them toured as Blues Caravan 2018, and starting off the set was Vanya Sky on her own with a song titled Give Me Back My Soul. We're keeping the blues alive at WXNZ, so thanks for listening to my show, Jailhouse Blues. I'm Captain Barney, and this is commercial

0: Well, I guess that was a Beatles set without the Beatles here at Hooskow Radio. Things We Said Today, Paul McCartney and Wings. Electric Light Orchestra did Mr. Blue Sky, Jeff Lynne Loves the Beatles. And in the middle, While My Guitar Gently Weeps, that was Prince on the screaming, scorching lead guitar, accompanied by Tom Petty on vocals, Jeff Lynne, Cast of Thousands, recorded at the Rock and Roll Hall of Fame in Cleveland. You'll hear it all if you stick with us 24 hours a day, I promise you that.
1: 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Today I have three performers for you. We kick it off with Paul McCartney and Wings with Silly Little Love Songs. We follow that up with Little Feet and Don't Bogart That Joint and A Political Blues. And we wrap up this set with Poco and High and Dry.

Welcome back to the Retro Earnest Rock Show on WXNC Radio, broadcasting low power from the Skowhegan Underground. Shh, keep it on the down low. By the way, babies, we don't need no stinking flamethrower radio tower to singe the eyebrows off those corporate radio fat cats now, do we? Those with no soul for the real rock and roll and a big fat allergy to DJ personality. As for me, my groovy ones, my rock and roll roots plunge deep into the L.A. streets, so I'm all about bringing back that hard rocking power to the people. So let's launch this set into orbit with some Armored Saint and a track released in 1983 titled Lesson Well Learned.

I hope you all didn't wreck your necks on that one, whipping your heads all around like the wild rockin' Mainers I know that you all are. Now let's get a little kissy-kissy with some kiss. And that big question I just need to know, do you love me?

That tune was from the Destroyer LP, released in 1976 by Paul Stanley, Bob Ezrin, and Kim Foley. And with all that love talk in the air, let's explore some of the solo career of former Fleetwood Mac rhythm guitarist, the late Bob Welch, and a hot, cool track titled Hot Love, Cold World. Sounds like when

Well, all my boogie-woogie bipeds of rock and roll persuasion, it's that time to ease on down from the Retro Earnest Rock Show Invasion on WXNZ Radio in Skowhegan, because our 15 minutes of fun-filled warmth and fuzziness together is approaching that lead-out groove, oh no. But I'll catch you on the flip side, and until then, don't sail them turbulent seas on the ship of wokeness, because your brains will begin sinking, so keep them afloat, babies, with some of that critical thinking. And remember, the light of truth shimmers on calm waters, oh yeah. So I'm going to kick on out of here with some rock and roll dignity and pass the mic to some of these other fine DJs here at the station who are delivering the goods. And if you want to wave a hand, it's retroearnestrockshow@gmail.com. Now for some April wine in June and a track titled Hot on the Wheels of Love.

0: That's Peter Gabriel from his Up album. We started with the Cicadas with Rodney Crowell. That's from their self-titled first album. And in the middle was the Civil Wars with Barton Hollow, which is also the name of that album. This is WXNZ, Who's Cow Radio.
1: My name is Buddy Green with the Who's Cow Performance and Community Calendar and all the news that is fit to read for July 23rd to July 31st. First of all, I'd like to give a great big shout out to all the organizers, participants, sponsors, and vendors that made Log Days 2026 a huge success. I know that Micah's Dancing Academy, Northern Exposure, and Six Ways from Sunday stole the show at the kickoff of Moonlight Madness. Team Riverhawks showed the other teams just how to win at the bed races. Jeff McCabe showed up to strut his lumberjackness at the Lumberjack Runway Contest and ran away with first place. I hope that the next generations will continue to celebrate the heritage of Skowhegan and the impact and long-lasting memories of the often-talked-about log drives. Skowhegan is a true jewel in the rough and one of many of Maine's historical treasures. The New Balance Foundation Base Camp Gear Library offers 200 items that any community member can borrow. You can also get low-cost bike and maintenance services, as well as information on local and area trail maps. If you're looking for some great family fun, mark your calendars for July 23rd, an outdoor movie night. The Iron Giant is showing from 8:45 to 10:15 p.m. Also, on the 24th of July, between 5 and 7 p.m. in Crusher Pool in the Fork is an introductory class on whitewater kayaking. The 27th of July features a full-day mountain biking trip Kiribati Valley from base camp. Transportation will be provided. That'll be from 9 to 4. You can go to SkowheganOutdoors.com for more information. 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Both markets run from 10 to 1. The Winslow Food Pantry Trailer will be cruising around, and in Winslow, they'll be on the 24th of July from 10 to noon and starts from noon to 1. Their next stop will be in Bassettboro from 10 to noon on the 26th, and on the 27th, you can find them in Newport from 10 to 11 and Heartland from noon to 1. Don't forget about Windsor on the 29th from 1 to 2. Lakewood Theater is still cranking out the plays. They've got two plays that are coming up. A Texas Carol runs through the 25th of July, and Curtains, a musical comedy whodunit, kicks off on July 30th. Go to lakewoodtheater.org for showing times and ticket prices. There are many great opportunities for spending time outside and listening to some great musicians, from private venues to concerts in the parks of area towns. The Clinton Summer Series, don't forget about the 50-50 raffle at every concert. Don Boudreaux as Elvis will be on the stage at Mill Park from 6 to 8 on July 29th. Nate Nolly's role Ice Cream and Rita's Catering will be there to keep your belly humming. The Belgrade Village Green Music Series features Fully Functional. 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July 30th is Invite the Wild. 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Both shows run from 6:30 to 8. The Augusta Waterfront Concerts on July 29th presents the Duke Dog Band. 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Coburn Park Summer Concert Series presents Barbara Demo July 26th. Show starts at 5 and runs to 6:15. There are giveaways and a 50-50 raffle at every show at Coburn Park in Skowhegan. If you're a fan of Tom Petty and just great rock and roll, come to the Waterville Opera House on July 23rd and catch Tom's old guitarist Mike Campbell and his band The Dirty Knobs. I expect a great mix of stories and rock and tunes. July 24th at the Beer Garden's a great time not to be missed. Running from 5:30 to 7 is a guided pairing of local grains, beer, and cheese in 6 excellent tasting courses. 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July 25th will be equally as fun with Front Porch Blues. On the 26th, you can hang with John and Jordan outside by the river, get a great view of the dam, and check out all the sights on the river while you're hanging out with John and Jordan. Brent and the Burn Permits will be on the stage on the 31st. Brent is folksy with his own take on classic rock tunes. On July 26th, check out Tyler Valoy from 5 to 8 at the Farmhouse Beer Garden in Farmington. The Wayside Grange and Dexter will be holding its 25th annual variety show at the Grange Hall in Dexter, located at 851 North Dexter Road. As usual, the performance are all local musicians and artists, and the show highlights the talents of a lot of their neighbors. This year features a skit based on an original script by local author and Grange member Peter McGinn titled Heaven's Waiting Room. There's also a number of musical acts, including a drumming group, a ukulele band, and the Burren Town Musicians perform Irish and traditional tunes. Doors open up at 6:30. The show starts at 7. No reservations are needed. The show costs just $15. As Grange Master Dave Pearson says, we can offer and promise good music, bad jokes, yummy refreshments, and pretty good coffee. They've also got more events coming up. They wanted everyone to know that they have made some upgrades. They've got air conditioning, and they also have a lift, full access at the ground level entrance, and a chairlift to the second floor. Check out their Facebook page or go to waysidegrange.org for more information. The China Summer Concert Series is being held at Nash's Cafe, 9 Memorial Drive in China. On July 23rd, Mike Roderick will be making a rare solo appearance, playing all the songs you can sing along to from 5:30 to 7:30. And don't forget about the often talked about and rarely seen Brian Plato on July 30th. Oh, don't forget about Blues Traveler Gin Blossoms at Bowl in the Pines in Sydney on July 28th. The Heartland Public Library will be capping off its summer reading program on July 30th at 3 p.m. with DJ Bookworm. There'll be a Fireman's Read Aloud, Challenge Winners Announcement, Games and Dancing. I am Buddy Green, and that was all the news that was fit to read on WXNZ. If you have an announcement, event, or something to be shared on the air, please send your stuff via email to HooskowRadio@gmail.com at least 3 to 4 weeks in advance, and that should give us enough time to get it on the air.
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0: 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I am Time Walker, and here is Rick Margitza.
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0: Well, that was Alan Harris from his 2021 release, Kate's Soul Food. I Grew Up, Kate's Place, was that tune. Before that was Rick Margitza from his release, Sacred Hearts. And you heard 1-2, 1-2-3. I'm Time Walker. This has been another version of Jazz Beat on Huskow Radio.
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Neil Young will help us finish off this set of the quarter hour. We're longtime fans here of Neil Young. Great songs, great songwriting, singing out against the masters of war, the robber barons, although of late, not quite sure about his stance on censorship and hope he'll reconsider.

You are listening to WXNZ. I'm Lard, here to welcome you to another edition of Cell Block Rock, the show where every set is made up of songs from a specific year. This time, the year is 2004. In 2004, a band from Glasgow, Scotland, called Franz Ferdinand, made a huge splash with their self-titled debut release. This was full of catchy, retro-y, new-wavy hooks and swagger, and I'm going to bring you the very first single. It's called Take Me Out. So here we go. It's some Scottish rock for you from 2004 here on Commercial Free XNZ. Thanks for listening, folks.

had to dump it after their first album. Anyways, they did Holiday, a great song from that CD called The Fuses Refuse to Burn. Ted Leo and the Pharmacists were back there as well, doing Walking to Do from their CD Shake the Sheets. I like Ted Leo a lot. He reminds me of a young Joe Jackson. Definitely has that new wave vibe going, as did Franz Ferdinand, who kicked off the program here. Okay, got time for one more from 2004 here on Cell Block Rock. Going to play something from a band called The Features. They released a CD called Exhibit A in 2004. This is my favorite song from it. It's called Blow It Out. Thanks for listening to Huskow Radio, where music and a pair of huge speakers will set you free.

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Coming to you on your favorite radio station, WXNZ Skowhegan. Jitterbug Jimmy and Mr. Meaner featuring on this set a unique album called Black Turtle Island, 2003, with the beautiful voice of Takaya Ahmet. Starting us off, a song about rain called Eluvia. What would we do without the rain?

0: This is The Great Escape, and we want to dedicate this edition to the memory of John Prine. We were both saddened by news of his passing.
1: We chose duets off his well-known CD, In Spite of Ourselves. Here's what John says about duets in the liner notes. I really like duets. There's something about two people singing to each other or about each other and finally with each other that sounds really good to me. I wrote In Spite of Ourselves for a film. It seemed an apt title for this collection of meeting, cheating, and retreating songs. Thanks to all my duet partners and to all the songwriters. Hammy, let's start with the title song, In Spite of Ourselves, which John sings with Iris DeMent.

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She likes ketchup on her scrambled eggs. 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She takes a licking and keeps on ticking. I'm never gonna let her go.

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While the organ plays, I love you truly.

That was When Two Worlds Collide with Trisha Yearwood. And before that, Wedding Bells or Let's Turn Back the Years with Lucinda Williams. Here's another of my favorites, Dear John, I Sent Your Saddle Home with Aubrey Gass.

0: Our last song of this set, he is joined by his wife, Fiona Prine. She says, what you see with him is what you get. What I saw when I met him is exactly what I got. He's the real deal. Here they are singing, Till a Tear Becomes a Rose. Goodbye, John. Thank you for your wonderful songwriting.
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deepest night, when memories tend to gather, lay with me and put your fears to sleep. 'Cause there's no pain, no dream can put asunder.

Hi there, friends. Jeff here. It's the Arrested Development Show. All the best from the 50s to the space age music of tomorrow. Right here on Hooskow Radio, WXNZ. Skowhegan, your source for alternative music in Central Maine. Are you in the mood for something a little fancy today? Here's the Rolling Stones.

back. But the wheels of fate had started to turn, and for me there was no way out. And it wasn't very long till I knew exactly what my mom had been talking about.

0: And let's review what we heard. J.J. Cale to wrap things up. So influential. We heard Fancy Dancer from To Tulsa and Back, 2004. Bobby Gentry, title track from 1970's Fancy, for which she earned a Grammy nomination for Best Pop Female Vocal. Kinks from 1966's Face to Face. We heard Fancy. And the Stones from 1991's Collectibles. We heard Fancy Man Blues. I'm Jeff, hoping to fancy up the place. Not easy to do when you're broadcasting from the site of the former county jail, but we do our best. Hope to catch you on the flip side.
1: Reluctantly crouched at the starting line. 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

Hey now, time to get Timtronized. Yeah, it's Cheech and Chong. The famous number. Yes, roll another number.

0: Yes, you all have been Tim-tronized by the Doors, the Beatles, the Rolling Stones, and Cheech and Chong here on Hooskow Radio. So keep it here for more fun games, entertainment, and knowledge that you just can't miss.
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Please go to Facebook, go to WXNZ Radio, and like and follow us. We'd love to have you do that. All right, today's show, we're going to start out with the great Eliza Gilkison. Her most recent album is called Songs from the River Wind, and this is how it starts.

That's an old traditional tune done up nicely there by Eliza Gilkison. All right, next from her Grammy-nominated album Age of Apathy, her Grammy-nominated song is called Prodigal Daughter, and it features the amazing Alison Russell with her. This is Aoife

Aoife O'Donovan right there with Alison Russell from her release, Age of Apathy. All right, the great Bonnie Raitt has received much acclaims for her most recent album, which is called Just Like That. It's the winner of 3 major Grammy Awards recently, and the title cut is something that she wrote on acoustic guitar, and it's the story of a woman who is greeted at her door by somebody who tells her that even though her son is lost, her son has passed, his heart lives on in the chest of this stranger that comes to her door. It's a very touching song, but it's not the only one on that album that has was written by Bonnie on acoustic, and we're going to hear the second one right now. It's called Down the Hall, and it's written from the perspective of an inmate at a penitentiary who finds a way that he can help others. And again, this is Bonnie Raitt. The album is called Just Like That. This is called Down the Hall.

0: Another piece of amazing songwriting from the Bonnie Raitt album, Just Like That. My name is Tim. We're going to close out the show today with something from Lucy Kaplansky. I just want to say one more thing about that Bonnie Raitt. That's just some amazing acoustic guitar from her. It's not her signature slide guitar that we're all so used to hearing over the last few decades, but it's just some really fine acoustic guitar on that and some great songwriting. Thank you, Bonnie. All right, from Lucy Kaplansky, we have her most recent release, which is called Last Days of Summer, and we're going to hear a cover off it written by the great, the late Nancy Griffith. You have been listening to Jigs, Hoedowns, and Songs of Tragedy here on Huskow Radio.
1: She drove west from Salt Lake City to the California coastline. 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

0: My name is Buddy Green with the Hoosegow Performance and Community Calendar and all the news that is fit to read for July 23rd to July 31st. First of all, I'd like to give a great big shout out to all the organizers, participants, sponsors, and vendors that made Log Days 2026 a huge success. I know that Micah's Dancing Academy, Northern Exposure, and Six Ways from Sunday stole the show at the kickoff of Moonlight Madness. Team Riverhawk showed the other teams just how to win at the bed races. Jeff McCabe showed up to strut his lumberjackness at the Lumberjack Runway Contest and ran away with first place. I hope that the next generations will continue to celebrate the heritage of Skowhegan and the impact and long-lasting memories of the often-talked-about log drives. Skowhegan is a true jewel in the rough and one of many of Maine's historical treasures. The New Balance Foundation Base Camp Gear Library offers 200 items that any community member can borrow. You can also get low-cost bike and maintenance services, as well as information on local and area trail maps. If you're looking for some great family fun, mark your calendars for July 23rd and outdoor movie night. The Iron Giant is showing from 8:45 to 10:15 p.m. Also, on the 24th of July between 5 and 7 p.m. in Crusher Pool in the Fork is an introductory class on whitewater kayaking. The 27th of July features a full-day mountain biking trip Kiribasset Valley from base camp. Transportation will be provided. 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You can go to SkowheganOutdoors.com for more information. 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The Winslow Food Pantry Trailer will be cruising around, and in Winslow, they'll be on the 24th of July from 10 to noon and starts from noon to 1. Their next stop will be in Bassleboro from 10 to noon on the 26th, and on the 27th, you can find them in Newport from 10 to 11 and Heartland from noon to 1. Don't forget about Windsor on the 29th from 1 to 2. Lakewood Theater is still cranking out the plays. They've got two plays that are coming up. A Texas Carol runs through the 25th of July, and Curtains, a musical comedy whodunit, kicks off on July 30th. Go to lakewoodtheater.org for showing times and ticket prices. There are many great opportunities for spending time outside and listening to some great musicians, from private venues to concerts in the parks of area towns. The Clinton Summer Series. Don't forget about the 50-50 raffle at every concert. Don Boudreau as Elvis will be on the stage at Mill Park from 6 to 8 on July 29th. 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The Belgrade Village Green Music Series features Fully Functional. 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Both shows run from 6:30 to 8. The Augusta Waterfront Concerts on July 29th presents the Duke Dog Band. 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Food trucks are always there, and raffles and giveaways are part of the Waterfront Concert Series in Augusta. Coburn Park Summer Concert Series presents Barbara Demo July 26th. 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There are giveaways and a 50-50 raffle at every show at Coburn Park in Skowhegan. If you're a fan of Tom Petty and just great rock and roll, come to the Waterville Opera House on July 23rd and catch Tom's old guitarist Mike Campbell and his band The Dirty Knobs. I expect a great mix of stories and rockin' tunes. July 24th at the Beer Garden's a great time not to be missed. Running from 5:30 to 7 is a guided pairing of local grains, beer, and cheese in 6 excellent tasting courses. 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July 25th will be equally as fun with Front Porch Blues. On the 26th, you can hang with John and Jordan outside by the river, get a great view of the dam, and check out all the sights on the river while you're hanging out with John and Jordan. Brent and the Burn Permits will be on the stage on the 31st. Brent is folksy with his own take on classic rock tunes. On July 26th, check out Tyler Valoy from 5 to 8 at the Farmhouse Beer Garden in Farmington. The Wayside Grange and Dexter will be holding its 25th annual variety show at the Grange Hall in Dexter, located at 851 North Dexter Road. As usual, the performance are all local musicians and artists, and the show highlights the talents of a lot of their neighbors. This year features a skit based on an original script by local author and Grange member Peter McGinn titled Heaven's Waiting Room. There's also a number of musical acts, including a drumming group, a ukulele band, and the Burren Town Musicians perform Irish and traditional tunes. Doors open up at 6:30. The show starts at 7. No reservations are needed. The show costs just $15. As Grange master Dave Pearson says, we can offer and promise good music, bad jokes, yummy refreshments, and pretty good coffee. They've also got more events coming up. They wanted everyone to know that they have made some upgrades. They've got air conditioning, and they also have a lift, full access at the ground level entrance, and a chairlift to the second floor. Check out their Facebook page or go to waysidegrange.org for more information. The China Summer Concert Series is being held at Nash's Cafe, 9 Memorial Drive in China. On July 23rd, Mike Roderick will be making a rare solo appearance, playing all the songs you can sing along to from 5:30 to 7:30. And don't forget about the often talked about and rarely seen Brian Plato on July 30th. Oh, don't forget about Blues Traveler and Gin Blossoms at Bowl in the Pines in Sydney on July 28th. The Heartland Public Library will be capping off its summer reading program on July 30th at 3 p.m. with DJ Bookworm. There'll be a Fireman's Read Aloud, Challenge Winners Announcement, Games and Dancing. I am Buddy Green, and that was all the news that was fit to read on WXNZ. If you have an announcement, event, or something to be shared on the air, please send your stuff via email to hoosegowradio@gmail.com at least 3 to 4 weeks in advance, and that should give us enough time to get it on the air.
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Now the way I kick a lyric, you would think I play soccer. Rhyme stays proper, get ill, I'll be a doctor. Operate like a well-trained surgeon. Take the competition, bust them out like...

Hola mis amigos y bienvenidos a Música Latina en WXNZ Juscao Radio. Hi, I'm Ivor and this is Música Latina on WXNZ Skowhegan, otherwise known as Juscao Radio, which is actually a Spanish word that means jailhouse. Anyway, today we're going to be listening to a little bit of the music of Muriel Anderson, and I met her on a sailboat this summer on Swan's Island. And so we're going to start right out with her flamenco guitar. It's called New World Flamenco, and she has Raugi Ebert on flamenco guitar and Leo Einrichs on flamenco guitar, and Muriel Anderson playing classical and harp guitar. I'm going to start right out with one that I kind of like. It's not in Spanish, the name of it, but it's really great. It's called L'Air du Camargue.

Now, according to the liner notes, Muriel Anderson and Tierra Negra met in a castle in Germany at the Gitarren Festival in Nuremberg. And so this is a kind of a collaboration. And so now we're going to hear Nosotros, which means us. And this is what she says. The ease and fun of playing music together, touring, cooking, and eating together is captured in this tune. It's simply us or Nosotros.

All right, all right. How about this, WXNZ Skowhegan, wonderful new radio. We just heard Baba Mal doing Yele, Yele, a beautiful song about the roots of reggae. Salif Keita, after that, did Nupa Puje, and Tapazuki did Tapa Roots. And that's what we played. Sounds all around the world on WXNZ, where music and art will set you

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1: 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My name is Lard, here to bring you a set of no songs. Yes, songs with the word no in the title. I'm going to begin with Ann Summers. The band Ann Summers, there's actually no one named Ann Summers in the band, but the band name is Ann Summers, and the song is Uh-Oh, Oh No. So here we go.

That's Miskatonic doing No Use here on this No edition of Cell Block Rock. Before Miskatonic, we heard from The Bravery doing No Breaks, and Ann Summers kicked off this set doing Uh-Oh, Oh No. All right, I got time for one more No song. This is from the Rockwells. This is called Lonesome No More. Thanks for listening to Cell Block Rock right here on Hooskow Radio, where music and art will always set you free.

Well, hey out there in Radio Land, just in time for Dancing with Jan on your local community volunteer station, WXNZ Skowhegan. Here we go. Going to start the set out with a little Bob Dylan. Enjoy.

Well, a little bit of this and that in that set. We started out with Bob Dylan from his Modern Times CD, Beyond the Horizon. Going back for the mamas and the papas, too. We had to hear Look Through My Window, Temptations with Just My Imagination, and Buffalo Springfield closing out that set with I Am a Child. You've been dancing with Jan on Huskow Radio, WXNZ, Skowhegan. Tell your friends, keep listening for more great music, and thanks so much for tuning in.

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1: It's the B-Side Beat on WXNZ, Skowhegan, Huskow Radio. Let's get it all started with the Hughes Corporation and Rock the Boat.

0: a quick recap of the show. We kicked it all off with the Hughes Corporation and Rock the Boat. We followed that up with the Fifth Dimension, and last night I didn't get to sleep at all. The Foundations brought us Build Me Up Buttercup, Styx and Lady, and we wrapped up the show with Gary Glitter and Rock and Roll Part 2.
1: My name is Buddy Green with the Hoosgow Performance and Community Calendar and all the news that is fit to read for July 23rd to July 31st. First of all, I'd like to give a great big shout out to all the organizers, participants, sponsors, and vendors that made Log Days 2026 a huge success. I know that Micah's Dancing Academy, Northern Exposure, and Six Ways from Sunday stole the show at the kickoff of Moonlight Madness. Team Riverhawk showed the other teams just how to win at the bed races. Jeff McCabe showed up to strut his lumberjackness at the Lumberjack Runway Contest and ran away with first place. I hope that the next generations will continue to celebrate the heritage of Skowhegan and the impact and long-lasting memories of the often-talked-about log drives. Skowhegan is a true jewel in the rough and one of many of Maine's historical treasures. The New Balance Foundation Base Camp

0: 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You can also get low-cost bike and maintenance services, as well as information on local and area trail maps. If you're looking for some great family fun, mark your calendars for July 23rd, an outdoor movie night. The Iron Giant is showing from 8:45 to 10:15 p.m. Also, on the 24th of July, between 5 and 7 p.m. in Crusher Pool in the Fork, is an introductory class on whitewater kayaking. The 27th of July features a full-day mountain biking trip Kerbasset Valley from base camp. Transportation will be provided. That'll be from 9 to 4. You can go to ScowheeganOutdoors.com for more information. 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Both markets run from 10 to 1. The Winslow Food Pantry Trailer will be cruising around, and in Winslow, they'll be on the 24th of July from 10 to noon and starts from noon to 1. Their next stop will be in Bassleboro from 10 to noon on the 26th, and on the 27th, you can find them in Newport from 10 to 11 and Heartland from noon to 1. Don't forget about Windsor on the 29th from 1 to 2. Lakewood Theater is still cranking out the plays. They've got two plays that are coming up. A Texas Carol runs through the 25th of July, and Curtains, a musical comedy whodunit, kicks off on July 30th. Go to lakewoodtheater.org for showing times and ticket prices. There are many great opportunities for spending time outside and listening to some great musicians, from private venues to concerts in the parks of area towns. The Clinton Summer Series. Don't forget about the 50-50 raffle at every concert. Don Boudreau as Elvis will be on the stage at Mill Park from 6 to 8 on July 29th. Nate Nolly's role Ice Cream and Rita's Catering will be there to keep your belly humming. The Belgrade Village Green Music Series features Fully Functional. This band puts the fun in funk. Slip on your boogie shoes and shake your booty on July 23rd. July 30th is Invite the Wild. 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Both shows run from 6:30 to 8. The Augusta Waterfront Concerts on July 29th presents the Duke Dog Band. 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Food trucks are always there, and raffles and giveaways are part of the Waterfront Concert Series in Augusta. Coburn Park Summer Concert Series presents Barbara Demo July 26th. 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There are giveaways and a 50-50 raffle at every show at Coburn Park in Skowhegan. If you're a fan of Tom Petty and just great rock and roll, come to the Waterville Opera House on July 23rd and catch Tom's old guitarist Mike Campbell and his band, the Dirty Knobs. I expect a great mix of stories and rockin' tunes. July 24th at the Beer Gardens, a great time not to be missed. Running from 5:30 to 7 is a guided pairing of local grains, beer, and cheese in six excellent tasting courses. 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July 25th will be equally as fun with Front Porch Blues. On the 26th, you can hang with John and Jordan outside by the river, get a great view of the dam, and check out all the sights on the river while you're hanging out with John and Jordan. Brent and the Burn Permits will be on the stage on the 31st. Brent is folksy with his own take on classic rock tunes. On July 26th, check out Tyler Valoy from 5 to 8 at the Farmhouse Beer Garden in Farmington. The Wayside Grange in Dexter will be holding its 25th annual variety show at the Grange Hall in Dexter, located at 851 North Dexter Road. As usual, the performance are all local musicians and artists, and the show highlights the talents of a lot of their neighbors. This year features a skit based on an original script by local author and Grange member Peter McGinn titled Heaven's Waiting Room. There's also a number of musical acts, including a drum and group, a ukulele band, and the Burren Town Musicians perform Irish and traditional tunes. Doors open up at 6:30. The show starts at 7. No reservations are needed. The show costs just $15. As Grange Master Dave Pearson says, we can offer and promise good music, bad jokes, yummy refreshments, and pretty good coffee. They've also got more events coming up. They wanted everyone to know that they have made some upgrades. They've got air conditioning, and they also have a lift, full access at the ground level entrance, and a chair lift to the second floor. Check out their Facebook page or go to waysidegrange.org for more information. The China Summer Concert Series is being held at Nash's Cafe, 9 Memorial Drive in China. On July 23rd, Mike Roderick will be making a rare solo appearance, playing all the songs you can sing along to from 5:30 to 7:30. And don't forget about the often talked about and rarely seen Brian Plato on July 30th. Oh, don't forget about Blues Traveler and Gin Blossoms at Bowl in the Pines in Sydney on July 28th. The Heartland Public Library will be capping off its summer reading program on July 30th at 3 p.m. with DJ Bookworm. There'll be a fireman's read aloud, challenge winners, announcement, games, and dancing. I am Buddy Green, and that was all the news that was fit to read on WXNZ. If you have an announcement, event, or something to be shared on the air, please send your stuff via email to huskowradio@gmail.com at least 3 to 4 weeks in advance, and that should give us enough time to get it on the air.
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3: 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And the curtain rises.
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3: 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Oh, call a wambulance. Wah, wah.
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Kicking things off was Fred Eagle Smith, and that last tune was by the Continental Drifters. Next up here on WXNZ Skowhegan, Greg Brown.

everything under no particular spell. I'm dreaming of the mountains where the children learn the stars. Clouds rolling from Nebraska, dark chords on a big guitar. My restlessness is long gone. I stand here like an old jack pine.

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I saw her in the great northwest. 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
1: 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Sound the general alarm! 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Sound the general alarm! Sound the general alarm!
2: And you may ask yourselves, why are we sounding the general alarm? It looks like there is a tornado that right now is probably cruising by Norgewalk. Take shelter. You know, what can I say? If you're not near a National Weather Service alert, it's suggested that you do. So, seek shelter. Seek shelter. You don't want to be in a mobile home because it might get blown away. So, you may wind up getting in your vehicle and going to a safe place if you can find one. But the tornado has not really gone to anything big. It's been sensed, and it's moving past Norgewalk and may go north into Cornville. So, anyway, heed the warning, heed the warning.
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2: And just this in, the tornado is mostly breaking up and dissipating, but still, keep your eyes. Huh? So, keep your eyes to the sky. What can I say?

That one was from the Boxmasters, and we're going to finish up this set of the quarter hour with a tune by a band called Hooray for the Riff Raff. Thanks as always for tuning in. We'll catch you next time.

You're listening to WXNZ Skowhegan, Hooskow Community Radio. This is Spin Mall. For this set, we're going to be listening to some amazing Brazilian Portuguese artists doing samba and bossa nova. We'll start by going back to 30s and 40s with Brazilian singer Dorival Caymmi doing the tune Canario, which is the canoeist, and it's about fishing.

And that was Rosa Pasos with Ron Carter, the bass player. More contemporary tune with the old sound. That came out in 2001. The name of the song is Suru Para Mi, which means smile at me. Before that, we had Elise and Tom, who are Elise Regina and Antonio Carlos Jobim, doing Aguas de Mac from the 70s. That was written by Antonio Carlos Jobim, and it means Waters of March. Very playful tune. Before that, we had Jao Nigeria, Gago Paisian Ado, and that means a stutterer of love. And we started that off with Brazilian singer Dorival Caymmi, Canario. We'll go out with one more from a contemporary samba bossa nova singer, Rosalia de Sousa, featuring Toco. And the name of the tune is Voz de Lapa, which is Voice of the Limpet. And this came out in 2006. Thanks for listening to Spin Mall on WXNZ. Until next time.

Hi there, I'm Jan. Welcome to another edition of the Dancing with Jan show on WXNZ. We are Yahoo Scout Radio at

Soulful Marvin Gaye, Let's Get It On. Have a Good Time from Paul Simon, the Beatles with Across the Universe from the Let It Be CD. And also we started it out with B.B. King, The Thrill Is Gone. Been dancing with Jan on WXNZ LP Skowhegan. Keep it tuned right here, friends.

So I'm Time Walker, and it's time for another version of Jazz Beat. Modern sounds, new releases in jazz. Kind of a little bit funky, maybe, with this set. All new releases here, starting off with a 2018 release from Gaylin McKinney from her new album, McKinfolk, The New Beginning. And here's a tune called Juba to kick off this set of Jazz Beat.

All right, that is funky. That is Brown Out from Fear of a Brown Planet. It's 2018 release, and Fight the Power was that tune to almost wind up this set of Jazzbeat. Before this was Layla Bialy from her self-titled album. She's a Canadian singer and artist, and you heard We Go. I started off this set of Jazzbeat with Gaylin McKinney from her McKinfolk, the New Beginning album, and Juba was that tune, and I'm going to leave you off with one more tune to wind up this set of Jazzbeat. Here is Sharon Jones and the Dap Kings. Yes, the late Sharon Jones from the release All at Once and Searching for a New Day to wind up this set of Jazzbeat.

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It's the amazing Rhythm Aces, a freewheeling hybrid of country, pop, and blue-eyed soul with Memphis roots, a long history, and a loyal following of fans. Jitterbug Jimmy here with Face the Music and selections from their 1979 album of the same name, which was re-released on CD in 2001. And we're going to check them out right now on your commercial-free, all-volunteer community radio station, WXNZ, Skowhegan, the one and only Hooskow Radio. Starting us off, love and happiness, something we could all use more of, that's for sure.

That was some real nice music. The Amazing Rhythm Aces, 1979. We started with Love and Happiness, a real smoldering, sultry groove. Next came Lipstick Traces on a Cigarette, a 1962 hit by Benny Spellman. Then Say You Lied, a bluegrassy hoedown. And that last one was Pretty Words, a sort of country ballad. All very enjoyable indeed. This is Face the Music on your favorite radio station, WXNZ, Skowhegan. Jitterbug Jimmy just rolling along. Thanks for tuning in, and

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1: My name is Buddy Green with the Hoosegow Performance and Community Calendar and all the news that is fit to read for July 23rd to July 31st. First of all, I'd like to give a great big shout out to all the organizers, participants, sponsors, and vendors that made Log Days 2026 a huge success. I know that Micah's Dancing Academy, Northern Exposure, and Six Ways from Sunday stole the show at the kickoff of Moonlight Madness. Team Riverhawk showed the other teams just how to win at the bed races. Jeff McCabe showed up to strut his lumberjackness at the Lumberjack Runway Contest and ran away with first place. I hope that the next generations will continue to celebrate the heritage of Skowhegan and the impact and long-lasting memories of the often-talked-about log drives. Skowhegan is a true jewel in the rough and one of many of Maine's historical treasures. The New Balance Foundation Base Camp Gear Library offers 200 items that any community member can borrow. You can also get low-cost bike and maintenance services, as well as information on local and area trail maps. If you're looking for some great family fun, mark your calendars for July 23rd and outdoor movie night. The Iron Giant is showing from 8:45 to 10:15 p.m. Also, on the 24th of July between 5 and 7 p.m. in Crusher Pool in the Fort is an introductory class on whitewater kayaking. The 27th of July features a full-day mountain biking trip Kiribati Valley from base camp. Transportation will be provided. That'll be from 9 to 4. You can go to SkowheganOutdoors.com for more information. 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The Winslow Food Pantry trailer will be cruising around, and in Winslow, they'll be on the 24th of July from 10 to noon and starts from noon to 1. Their next stop will be in Bassalboro from 10 to noon on the 26th, and on the 27th, you can find them in Newport from 10 to 11 and Heartland from noon to 1. Don't forget about Windsor on the 29th from 1 to 2. Lakewood Theater is still cranking out the plays. They've got two plays that are coming up. A Texas Carol runs through the 25th of July, and Curtains, a musical comedy whodunit, kicks off on July 30th. Go to lakewoodtheater.org for showing times and ticket prices. There are many great opportunities for spending time outside and listening to some great musicians, from private venues to concerts in the parks of area towns. The Clinton Summer Series. Don't forget about the 50-50 raffle at every concert. Don Boudreaux as Elvis will be on the stage at Mill Park from 6 to 8 on July 29th. Nate Nolly's role Ice Cream and Rita's Catering will be there to keep your belly humming. The Belgrade Village Green Music Series features Fully Functional. 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July 30th is Invite the Wild. 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Both shows run from 6:30 to 8. The Augusta Waterfront Concerts on July 29th presents the Duke Dog Band. 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Food trucks are always there, and raffles and giveaways are part of the Waterfront Concert Series in Augusta. Coburn Park Summer Concert Series presents Barbara Demo July 26th. 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There are giveaways and a 50-50 raffle at every show at Coburn Park in Skowhegan. If you're a fan of Tom Petty and just great rock and roll, come to the Waterville Opera House on July 23rd and catch Tom's old guitarist Mike Campbell and his band The Dirty Knobs. I expect a great mix of stories and rock and tunes. 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On July 26th, check out Tyler Valoy from 5 to 8 at the Farmhouse Beer Garden in Farmington. The Wayside Grange and Dexter will be holding its 25th annual variety show at the Grange Hall in Dexter, located at 851 North Dexter Road. As usual, the performance are all local musicians and artists, and the show highlights the talents of a lot of their neighbors. This year features a skit based on an original script by local author and Grange member Peter McGinn titled Heaven's Waiting Room. There's also a number of musical acts, including a drumming group, a ukulele band, and the Burren Town musicians perform Irish and traditional tunes. Doors open up at 6:30. The show starts at 7. No reservations are needed. The show costs just $15. As Grange master Dave Pearson says, we can offer and promise good music, bad jokes, yummy refreshments, and pretty good coffee. They've also got more events coming up. They wanted everyone to know that they have made some upgrades. They've got air conditioning, and they also have a lift, full access at the ground level entrance, and a chairlift to the second floor. Check out their Facebook page or go to waysidegrange.org for more information. The China Summer Concert Series is being held at Nash's Cafe, 9 Memorial Drive in China. On July 23rd, Mike Roderick will be making a rare solo appearance, playing all the songs you can sing along to from 5:30 to 7:30. And don't forget about the often talked about and rarely seen Brian Plato on July 30th. Oh, don't forget about Blues Traveler Gin Blossoms at Bowl in the Pines in Sydney on July 28th. The Heartland Public Library will be capping off its summer reading program on July 30th at 3 p.m. with DJ Bookworm. There'll be a Fireman's Read Aloud, Challenge Winners Announcement, Games and Dancing. I am Buddy Green, and that was all the news that was fit to read on WXNZ. If you have an announcement, event, or something to be shared on the air, please send your stuff via email to WhoScowlRadio@gmail.com at least 3 to 4 weeks in advance, and that should give us enough time to get it on the air.
2: So I'm Time Walker, and this is Jazz Beat, Modern Sounds, New Releases, and Jazz and Techno and Funk and Stuff. And Boyd, I have a little bit of a treat for you. Hot off the press. Doesn't get any hotter than this. Well, at least at the time of the production of this module. Here is Santana. Yes, Santana still bringing it. His February 2019 release EP is In Search of Mona Lisa. And let's hear him play a little bit for a little while. Do You Remember Me? On Jazz Beat.

0: That is Eric Deutsch from his Falling Flowers album, and that was the title track featuring Victoria Reed. And before Eric and Victoria was Santana, almost a 10-minute tune there, singing about Mona Lisa, although actually in the album, the EP, February 2019 release from Santana, is In Search of Mona Lisa, but we actually heard the song Do You Remember Me? So, two songs on that set. Wind up Jazz Beat
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It's Jeff with the Arrested Development Show right here on your community radio station, WXNZ Skowhegan. Skow Radio, if you will. Got a dedicated set for you today, courtesy of a favorite of mine, Sarah Borges and the Broken Singles. Sarah, a Massachusetts artist, straddling that line between punk and country. Her latest release is called Love's Middle Name. American Songwriter Magazine calls it a hand grenade of an album. That works for me. Let's kick things off with Lucky Rocks.

0: From Back to Front, we just heard Girly Book. Are you still taking them pills? Well, are you? Let Me Try It and Lucky Rock. Sarah Borges and the Broken Singles. The new album is called Love's Middle Name. Ask for it at your local record emporium. Hope you liked it, and thanks for listening to Hooskow Radio.
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Hey, I'm DJ Time Walker, and you're listening to Jazz Beat on Huskow Radio. You just heard a song from Yoko Yeats, off her 2025 release, Eternal Moments, and the song Outer Space, Myriad Stars. I like that. And now, here is Nick Finzer from his 2025 release, The Jazz Orchestra, Volume 1, Say When.

This is Jazz Beat on WXNZ. I'm DJ Time Walker. In between a couple tunes from Nick Finzer, you just heard Say When, and here is We the People. Thanks for listening to Hooskow Radio.

I'm sure there will be some forthcoming tributes to one of Central Maine's guitar greats, Steve Linworth. But for now, this is simply a jazz beat set of great music that started with Steve playing with Harry Richter, also a Central Maine guitar great, and Dwayne Edwards on bass with Gabe Terracciano on violin. That was a Jerry Bowden tune, and I'm going to go back to that in a minute with a Steve Linworth tune, but well, now let's go to a different guitar player. Here's James Brown, the guitar player, off his 2022 release, Song Within the Story and Embira Kids.

So that was a song called Cobblestones from Kingsley Durant off his 2023 convertible CD. And Kingsley's guitar player, as was before that, James Brown guitar player off Song Within the Story and Embira Kids. And I started the set with Steve Linworth and Mezumi doing a Jerry Bowden tune. But now I'm going to go back to my tribute with another dedication to Steve Linworth off his 2023 album, Full Circle, and a Steve Linworth song, Expression. I'm Time Walker, and this is Jazz Beat on Hooskow Radio.

0: My name is Buddy Green with the Hoosgow Performance and Community Calendar and all the news that is fit to read for July 23rd to July 31st. First of all, I'd like to give a great big shout out to all the organizers, participants, sponsors, and vendors that made Log Days 2026 a huge success. I know that Micah's Dancing Academy, Northern Exposure, and Six Ways from Sunday stole the show at the kickoff of Moonlight Madness. Team Riverhawk showed the other teams just how to win at the bed races. Jeff McCabe showed up to strut his lumberjackness at the Lumberjack Runway Contest and ran away with first place. I hope that the next generations will continue to celebrate the heritage of Skowhegan and the impact and long-lasting memories of the often-talked-about log drives. Skowhegan is a true jewel in the rough and one of many of Maine's historical treasures. The New Balance Foundation Base Camp Gear Library offers 200 items that any community member can borrow. You can also get low-cost bike and maintenance services, as well as information on local and area trail maps. If you're looking for some great family fun, mark your calendars for July 23rd and outdoor movie night. The Iron Giant is showing from 8:45 to 10:15 p.m. Also, on the 24th of July between 5 and 7 p.m. in Crusher Pool in the Fork is an introductory class on whitewater kayaking. The 27th of July features a full-day mountain biking trip Kiribati Valley from base camp. 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The Winslow Food Pantry Trailer will be cruising around, and in Winslow, they'll be on the 24th of July from 10 to noon and starts from noon to 1. Their next stop will be in Bassleboro from 10 to noon on the 26th, and on the 27th, you can find them in Newport from 10 to 11 and Heartland from noon to 1. Don't forget about Windsor on the 29th from 1 to 2. Lakewood Theater is still cranking out the plays. They've got two plays that are coming up. A Texas Carol runs through the 25th of July, and Curtains, a musical comedy whodunit, kicks off on July 30th. Go to lakewoodtheater.org for showing times and ticket prices. There are many great opportunities for spending time outside and listening to some great musicians, from private venues to concerts in the parks of area towns. The Clinton Summer Series, don't forget about the 50-50 raffle at every concert. Don Boudreaux as Elvis will be on the stage at Mill Park from 6 to 8 on July 29th. Nate Nolly's role Ice Cream and Rita's Catering will be there to keep your belly humming. The Belgrade Village Green Music Series features Fully Functional. 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The Augusta Waterfront Concerts on July 29th presents the Duke Dog Band. 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There are giveaways and a 50-50 raffle at every show at Coburn Park in Skowhegan. If you're a fan of Tom Petty and just great rock and roll, come to the Waterville Opera House on July 23rd and catch Tom's old guitarist Mike Campbell and his band, the Dirty Knobs. I expect a great mix of stories and rock and tunes. July 24th at the Beer Garden is a great time not to be missed. 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July 25th will be equally as fun with Front Porch Blues. On the 26th, you can hang with John and Jordan outside by the river, get a great view of the dam, and check out all the sights on the river while you're hanging out with John and Jordan. Brent and the Burn Permits will be on the stage on the 31st. Brent is folksy with his own take on classic rock tunes. On July 26th, check out Tyler Valoy from 5 to 8 at the Farmhouse Beer Garden in Farmington. The Wayside Grange and Dexter will be holding its 25th annual variety show at the Grange Hall in Dexter, located at 851 North Dexter Road. As usual, the performance are all local musicians and artists, and the show highlights the talents of a lot of their neighbors. This year features a skit based on an original script by local author and Grange member Peter McGinn titled Heaven's Waiting Room. There's also a number of musical acts, including a drumming group, a ukulele band, and the Burren Town Musicians perform Irish and traditional tunes. Doors open up at 6:30. The show starts at 7. No reservations are needed. The show costs just $15. As Grange master Dave Pearson says, we can offer and promise good music, bad jokes, yummy refreshments, and pretty good coffee. They've also got more events coming up. They wanted everyone to know that they have made some upgrades. They've got air conditioning, and they also have a lift, full access at the ground level entrance, and a chairlift to the second floor. Check out their Facebook page or go to waysidegrange.org for more information. The China Summer Concert Series is being held at Nash's Cafe, 9 Memorial Drive in China. On July 23rd, Mike Roderick will be making a rare solo appearance, playing all the songs you can sing along to from 5:30 to 7:30. And don't forget about the often talked about and rarely seen Brian Plato on July 30th. Oh, don't forget about Blues Traveler and Gin Blossoms at Bowl in the Pines in Sydney on July 28th. The Heartland Public Library will be capping off its summer reading program on July 30th at 3 p.m. with DJ Bookworm. There'll be a Fireman's Read Aloud, Challenge Winners Announcement, Games and Dancing. I am Buddy Green, and that was all the news that was fit to read on WXNZ. If you have an announcement, event, or something to be shared on the air, please send your stuff via email to hoosegowradio@gmail.com at least 3 to 4 weeks in advance, and that should give us enough time to get it on the air.
1: 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Jeff here. I'm the host of the Arrested Development Show. We've been arresting your development for the last 10 years by bringing you the best from the 50s to the space age music of tomorrow. And you can hear it all right here on Hooskow Radio, WXNZ, 90.1 on your radio dial. And here's what you're going to hear. You're going to hear from my Mount Rushmore of rock. You're going to hear from the Beatles, the best band there ever was and ever will be, the Rolling Stones, the Monkees, and Elvis Costello. And we're also going to hear from 21st century artists and Arrested Development favorites like Webb Wilder, the last of the full-grown men, the Stone Coyotes, the family band from Northampton, and the Fountains of Wayne, the greatest pop band, power pop band there ever was. And we also love girl groups. How much do we love girl groups? I'll tell you how much. At the Arrested Development Show, we're going to hear from our beloved Bangles and Go-Go's. We're also going to hear from the original gangster Shangri-Las and Arrested Development favorites, the Cocktail Slippers, who I was lucky enough to see last year at Gino's Rock Club in Portland. And most of all, we love to play tracks from bands and solo artists that you might not have heard of, because a great song is a great song is a great song. So I hope you'll join me every Saturday night at 8 p.m. for the Arrested Development Show. And as always, we hope to catch you on the flip side.
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That one was by Liz Miller off her Lucky Me CD. The song was Just Drive. And up before that, Jackson Grimm off the Bull Moose Party CD. And we'll finish up this set of the quarter hour here at WXNZ Skowhegan. Here's a song called Link of Chain by Chris Smither. Till next time.

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0: Henry Winkler, where are you? Come on, Henry. 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

Quick recap of the show. We kicked it all off with the Carpenters and Sing. Jim Croce brought us I'll Have to Say I Love You in a Song. Neil Diamond had Song Sung Blue. And Roberta Flack wrapped up the show with Killing Me Softly with his song. 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

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You're listening to Barefoot Wild Woman Underground. My name's Morgan Knox McLeod, and for this next bit, we're going to explore some songs that I hope you haven't heard before, and if you have, I hope you enjoy again. We're going to start today off with Jack White, I'm Shakin'.

And that was Melody Gardot and Sting and Little Something. Before that, we had Handspring by the White Stripes. And we started this set with I'm Shaken by Jack White, kicking out on his own. Up next, we're going to listen to Free by Salt.

0: hotel. Yeah, you can check in right there. We're gonna gas up.
1: Leave it on the side.

that was The Lucky Losers and Leave You on the Side of the Road. And just before that, Free by Salt. This is Morgan Knox McLeod. I'm going to end my set today. Thank you for being with me. You've been listening to Barefoot Wild Woman Underground. I hope you have a

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